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6: Partly cloudy tonight with a chance of showers and risk of a thunderstorm this evening, down to a low of 13. Tomorrow, mainly cloudy with a chance of afternoon showers, a high of 21. Mix of sun and clouds on Tuesday and a high of 24. 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
7: Partly cloudy tonight with a chance of showers and risk of a thunderstorm this evening, down to a low of 13. Tomorrow, mainly cloudy with a chance of afternoon showers, a high of 21. Mix of sun and clouds on Tuesday and a high of 24. 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
3: Partly cloudy tonight with a chance of showers and risk of a thunderstorm this evening, down to a low of 13. Tomorrow, mainly cloudy with a chance of afternoon showers, a high of 21. Mix of sun and clouds on Tuesday and a high of 24. 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
3: Partly cloudy tonight with a chance of showers and risk of a thunderstorm this evening, down to a low of 13. Tomorrow, mainly cloudy with a chance of afternoon showers, a high of 21. Mix of sun and clouds on Tuesday and a high of 24. 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
4: We'll see mainly cloudy skies today with a chance of afternoon showers up to a high of 21. Tomorrow, mix of sun and clouds, a high of 24. And a mix of sun and clouds as well on Wednesday at a high of 24. I'm Emily Chatwood. 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
1: We'll see mainly cloudy skies today with a chance of afternoon showers up to a high of 21. Tomorrow, a mix of sun and clouds, a high of 24. Then a mix of sun and clouds as well.

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0: 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The sound of Chris Stapleton. 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
3: We'll see mainly cloudy skies today with a chance of afternoon showers up to a high of 21. Tomorrow, a mix of sun and clouds, a high of 24. And a mix of sun and clouds as well on Wednesday and a high of 24. I'm Emily Chatwood. 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
2: We'll see mainly cloudy skies today with a chance of afternoon showers up to a high of 21. Tomorrow, mix of sun and clouds, a high of 24, and a mix of sun and clouds as well on Wednesday and a high of 24. I'm Emily Chatwood. 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
5: We'll see mainly cloudy skies today with a chance of afternoon showers up to a high of 21. Tomorrow, mix of sun and clouds, a high of 24. And a mix of sun and clouds as well on Wednesday and a high of 24. 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
1: Well, good morning. It is a Monday, June the 22nd. Welcome to summer. I'm York in for Chris with your Wake Up Call. Today is National Onion Ring Day. It's also National Chocolate Eclair Day. And for some reason, it's Take Your Cat to Work Day. Okay. TV host Carson Daly turns 53 today. Amy Brenneman, she turns 62. Tracy Pullen, she celebrates her 66th birthday today. Cyndi Lauper is 73. Meryl Streep, 77. And Todd Rundgren turns 78. Did you know he organized the very first interactive TV concert where viewers chose songs live? That was back in 1978. Coming up as the Wake Up Call continues, we'll take a look at some of the things you may want to talk about around the water cooler today. Happy Monday.
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1: Welcome back to the Wake Up Call for your Monday morning. Once again, it is a York in for Chris. Here's a few things you may want to talk about around the water cooler today. Jimmy Kimmel has announced he's taking a two-month summer break from his show, but has a collection of hosts filling in for him, including Rosie O'Donnell, Tiffany Haddish, Coleman Domingo, Ike Barinholtz, Anthony Anderson, and Jelly Roll. Anne Hathaway is pregnant again with baby number three. Matthew McConaughey and Woody Harrelson are going to star in an Apple TV comedy series created by The Office producer. The first two episodes you can expect to air in September. Jim Carrey said to be in talks for How the Grinch Stole Christmas 2. Yes, on store shelves now, banana-flavored M&Ms. Gotta try those. Tim Cook says the price of Apple devices are going up due to a memory chip shortage. And if you ask Jay Leno, Joe Rogan is the new Johnny Carson. More of the Wake Up Call coming up. We'll take a look back on this date in history when we return.
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4: We'll see mainly cloudy skies today with a chance of afternoon showers up to a high of 21. Tomorrow, a mix of sun and clouds, a high of 24. And a mix of sun and clouds as well on Wednesday at a high of 24. I'm Emily Chatwood. 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

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It is a 5:38 on your Monday morning. Welcome to summer. We got a cloudy start to the week. There's a slight chance of a shower this afternoon. The high getting up to only 20. Partly cloudy tonight. Chance of showers this evening. Overnight low down to 13 degrees. Right now in Coburg, we are starting your day at 13 degrees. And what's your take today? I want to know, what do you think should happen, in your opinion, with the old file factory land on Cavan Street in Port Hope? Now that there's been another fire and the building's down, what do you think that land should be used for? Join in the conversation. Share your thoughts on our X feed, TikTok, Facebook, or text me 1-866-724-1079. What do you want to do with the old file factory land in Port Hope? I'm coming back with your wake-up call. Take a look at some of the lighter side of the news in Canada. Bush coming up as well. And here's AC/DC Classic Rock 107.9.

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1: It's Monday, June 22nd, mainly cloudy with a good chance of showers today. Good morning, I'm George Mercier. The OPP says many boating tragedies happen when people least expect danger. Police note that a large number of drownings occur in small vessels, such as canoes and kayaks, often in calm conditions and close to shore. Officers are urging boaters to make sure that there is a properly fitted Transport Canada-approved life jacket for every person on board and wear it at all times. Coburg is once again stepping into the spotlight as the long-running CBC series Murdoch Mysteries returns to town this week. Filming is scheduled for Wednesday and Thursday at several locations, including Victoria Hall, Victoria Park, and the Coburg Conservation Area. Residents can expect short, intermittent traffic stoppages in some areas. A special council meeting in Port Hope will be taking place this week. According to the municipality, tomorrow council will move into a closed session to discuss employee compensation matters, a potential property acquisition, and negotiations involving municipal property remediation connected to Atomic Energy of Canada Limited. And Peterborough Music Fest is expanding opportunities for local performers while giving concert goers a chance to discover new artists. The Future Sound Series will feature 14 local performers throughout the summer, with shows beginning at 6:30 ahead of select Music Fest concerts. We spoke with Executive Director Tracy Randall.
2: Just opening the door to local artists now is lovely. Like, we apologize that we don't put them on the main stage, and we just find that, you know, you need to fill that park with 10,000-12,000 people. And
1: the free concert series runs through August and is part of a Music Fest lineup that attracts visitors from across the region, including Northumberland County. In sports, the Kodiaks picked up a 13-9 win over the Lakers last night. Some NHL news, the Ottawa Senators have traded Brady Tkachuk to the Florida Panthers for draft picks. The Blue Jays had their series finale with the Cubs rained out. And on the PGA Tour, Wyndham Clark won the U.S. Open. The next time you're scrolling through your phone, visit northumberlanddaily.ca and see what the county is talking about. Northumberland's three-day weather, next.
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1: Mainly cloudy with a 40% chance of showers this afternoon, a high of 20. Tonight, partly cloudy, a 30% chance of showers, a low 13. Tomorrow, sunshine to start, a high 25. And Wednesday, sunny, a high 24. Right now, it's 13. The UV index for today is 6 or high. 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
0: Good morning. It's a new day. The coffee's on, and we're ready to make it a rockin' day. 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
6: And good morning. It is 6:04. Welcome to Monday in the first full week of summer. Yeah, not very summer-like as far as the forecast goes for today, getting up to just 20 degrees, but it is what it is, and it's not snow. Lots to get to this morning. Coburg Waterfront Festival kicks off this coming weekend, 5 days this year. We'll go through some of the things you can partake in, part of the Coburg Waterfront Festival. What's your take today? I want to know, what do you think should be done with the land that the old file factory is on in Port Hope after another fire the other week? Something's got to be done. What would you like to see happen with that land right along the Ganaraska River? Joining the conversation on our XV, TikTok, Facebook, or text me, 1-866-724-1079. We're going to play World's Hardest Trivia with a question coming up at just before 7 o'clock. And we'll let Judas Priest lead us in to to your Monday morning. You got another thing coming. 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

0: Classic Rock 107.9. There's Honeymoon Suite with Bad Attitude. It is 6:23. Good morning. We do have a cloudy day expected today. There is a slight chance of showers this afternoon and this evening. High to get up to 20 degrees. Partly cloudy overnight with a low down to 13. Into tomorrow, sunshine to start. We'll see a mix of sun and clouds late in the morning into the afternoon with a high reaching 25. Sunshine and 24 for Wednesday. Right now in Coburg, we are sitting at 14 degrees, 13 degrees right now in Brighton. And Murdoch Mysteries filming returns to downtown Coburg. This is coming up on Wednesday and Thursday. Filming activity will have some localized and temporary impacts. Efforts will be in place to maintain public access where possible. You can expect short, intermittent traffic delays and localized activity around the filming areas. So again, that's coming up. More filming for Murdoch Mysteries Wednesday and Thursday of this week. It is 6:24. Jordan Mercier standing by in the Classic Rock 107.9 newsroom. He has a local update for us, and I have April Wine, who are going to get us there. Hang on.
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1: It's Monday, June 22nd, mainly cloudy with a good chance of showers today. Good morning, I'm Jordan Mercier. Fans of Murdoch Mysteries may spot cameras and cast members around Coburg this week. The production will film scenes at Victoria Hall on Wednesday before moving to several locations across town Thursday, including Church Street and Victoria Park. Town officials say downtown businesses will remain open and accessible throughout filming. Northumberland County is preparing for two major infrastructure projects aimed at extending the life of key transportation routes. Public information sessions are scheduled this week for upcoming work on the Trent River Bridge near Campbellford and the Salt Creek Culvert, with the latter taking place tonight, beginning at 6 at the Warkworth Legion. Officials say residents will be able to learn more about the construction timelines and traffic impacts. Peterborough Music Fest is giving emerging musicians a chance to perform in front of thousands of concertgoers this summer as part of its Future Sound series. Executive Director Tracy Randall says the region has a strong history of producing successful musicians.
2: We just did 9 nights to see how it would go, because a lot of the venues and some of the festivals have closed down, so we were worried about the local artists getting out.
1: In total, 14 acts are scheduled to perform throughout the season. And a new youth-focused program is underway at the Coburg Community Center. Youth Zone provides teens with access to the gym for sports and recreation, along with space to socialize, play games, and access free Wi-Fi. Town officials say the goal is to create a welcoming environment where young people can build friendships and explore new interests. And sports, a win for the Kodiaks last night, 13-9 over the Century 21 Lakers. In the NHL, some big news. The Ottawa Senators are trading Brady Tkachuk to the Florida Panthers in exchange for draft picks. The Blue Jays had their series finale in Chicago postponed yesterday. They will open a series tonight against Houston. And on the PGA Tour, Wyndham Clark picked up a victory at the U.S. Open. The next time you're scrolling through your phone, visit northumberlanddaily.ca and see what the county is talking about. Your Northumberland 3-day weather, next.
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1: Mainly cloudy with a 40% chance of showers this afternoon, a high of 20. Tonight, partly cloudy, a 30% chance of showers, a low 13. Tomorrow, sunshine to start, a high 25. And Wednesday, sunny, a high 24. Right now, it's 13. The UV index for today is 6 or high. 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
0: don't still ladder it?
2: 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You've got Classic Rock Mornings with York. Classic.

0: Classic Rock 107.9. There's Brian Adams with the Summer of 69. It is 6:41. A good Monday morning. Welcome to the first week of summer. Cloudy day expected for the most part today. There is a slight chance we see a shower this afternoon and this evening. High to get up to 20 degrees. Right now in Cobourg, we are sitting at 14 degrees. 13 degrees right now in Alderville First Nation.
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0: All right, what's your take today? I wanted to get your opinion on what you think should be done with the old file factory land in Port Hope after another recent fire. What should happen there? Should it be an open space? Build something? Building's going to be tough because it's on a floodplain. But not necessarily impossible. You can join in the conversation, share your suggestions on our X feed, TikTok, Facebook, or text me 1-866-724-1079. Ron was first up saying I'd like to see it kept as green space as it's a great location along the Ganaraska River. Yeah, for sure. Gene also in along the same line saying parkland. Perry's going to be a smart Alex, says in Port Hope. Like the flood, make it an annual hot dog roast. Thanks for that, Perry. Natalie came in saying I would transform that factory into an inside skate park for kids. That's what Quebec did with some churches. So there you go. That's a possibility too, maybe. What about you? What do you think should be done with that land? The old file factory on Cavan Street on the shores of the Ganaraska River in Port Hope. What should they do with it now? Joining the conversation as always, share your thoughts on our X feed, TikTok, Facebook, or text me 1-866-724-1079. What to do with the old file factory property? We want to know, what's your take?
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0: Classic Rock 107.9. There's Joan Jett and the Blackhearts. I love rock and roll. It is 6:52. Good Monday morning. Again, welcome to summer. We got a cloudy start to the week today. A slight chance of an afternoon shower, high reaching 20. Partly cloudy tonight, slight chance of showers this evening, overnight low down to 13. Tomorrow, sunshine to start off with, but we'll see a mix of sun and clouds in the afternoon. No mention of any rain, though. The high tomorrow to reach 25. Right now in Coburg, we are sitting at 14 degrees. In Warkworth right now, it is 13.
1: 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This is World's Hardest Trivia on Northumberland's Classic Rock 107.9.
0: All right, first time this week, first time this summer. Let's see if we can get your name on the Classic Rock 107.9 World's Hardest Trivia Wall of Fame. Question today is this. The average person will finish this in July. The average person will finish this in July. What is it? Text me and your guesses, 1-866-724-1079 to get your name on the World's Hardest Trivia Wall of Fame. The average person will finish this in July. What is it? 1-866-724-1079. First up is Graham saying paying taxes. And it's not paying taxes. No. Good guess, though. Dan says gardening. It's not gardening. Gene in with wash the car. Putting away Christmas lights. No, that's not it. Spring cleaning from Carl. Kathy, again, gardening, saying planting their garden. 1-866-724-1079 is the number to text in your guesses for World's Hardest Trivia. Let's see. The average person will finish this in July. What is it? 1-866-724-1079. And I think we got it. Yes, we did. Corinne got it. It's your pay off your holiday debt. Yeah. Pam and Natalie also come in with that, but after Corinne did. So congratulations, Corinne. Your name once again on the Classic Rock 107.9 World's Hardest Trivia Wall of Fame. Yeah, my average person will pay off their holiday debt in July. That really says something there, doesn't it? Brand new question coming up tomorrow morning with World's Hardest Trivia. Again, congratulations, Corinne.
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1: It's Monday, June 22nd, mainly cloudy with a good chance of showers today. Good morning, I'm Jordan Mercier. The OPP says many boating tragedies happen when people least expect danger. Police note that a large number of drownings occur in small vessels, such as canoes and kayaks, often in calm conditions and close to shore. Officers are urging boaters to make sure that there is a properly fitted Transport Canada-approved life jacket for every person on board and wear it at all times. Coburg is once again stepping into the spotlight as the long-running CBC series Murdoch Mysteries returns to town this week. Filming is scheduled for Wednesday and Thursday at several locations, including Victoria Hall, Victoria Park, and the Coburg Conservation Area. Residents can expect short, intermittent traffic stoppages in some areas. A special council meeting in Port Hope will be taking place this week. According to the municipality, tomorrow council will move into a closed session to discuss employee compensation matters, a potential property acquisition, and negotiations involving municipal property remediation connected to Atomic Energy of Canada Limited. And Peterborough Music Fest is expanding opportunities for local performers while giving concert goers a chance to discover new artists. The Future Sound Series will feature 14 local performers throughout the summer, with shows beginning at 6:30 ahead of select Music Fest concerts. We spoke with Executive Director Tracy Randall.
2: Just opening the door to local artists now is lovely. Like, we apologize that we don't put them on the main stage, and we just find that, you know, you need to fill that park with 10,000-12,000 people. And
1: the free concert series runs through August and is part of a Music Fest lineup that attracts visitors from across the region, including Northumberland County. In sports, the Kodiaks picked up a 13-9 win over the Lakers last night. Some NHL news, the Ottawa Senators have traded Brady Tkachuk to the Florida Panthers for draft picks. The Blue Jays had their series finale with the Cubs rained out. And on the PGA Tour, Wyndham Clark won the U.S. Open. The next time you're scrolling through your phone, visit northumberlanddaily.ca and see what the county is talking about. Northumberland's three-day weather, next.
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1: Mainly cloudy with a 40% chance of showers this afternoon, a high of 20. Tonight, partly cloudy, a 30% chance of showers, a low 13. Tomorrow, sunshine to start, a high 25. And Wednesday, sunny, a high 24. Right now, it's 13. The UV index for today is 6 or high. 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I'm Jordan Mercier. 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

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It is 7:14. We are at 14 degrees right now in Coburg with cloud cover. And didn't take long to get a winner with World's Hardest Trivia. We'll recap the question and the answer coming up for you. U2's on the way as well. And here's Supertramp. 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

0: Northumberland's Classic Rock 107.9. There's U2. I still haven't found what I'm looking for. It is 7:22. We got a cloudy start to the week with a slight chance of an afternoon shower today. High reaching 20 degrees. Partly cloudy tonight. Slight chance of showers this evening with a low down to 13. Right now, we're getting closer. Up to 15 degrees in Coburg. 16 degrees right now in Camborne. And we did get a winner with World's Hardest Trivia. The question was this morning, the average person will finish this in July. Some of the incorrect guesses we received this morning, saying their holiday time, paying CPP or EI, Perry in with 10 cases of beer, holidays, New Year's resolution, spring cleaning, a number of guesses for planting, or planting their garden. None of those were correct. It was Corinne that got it first this morning. And the answer is paying off your Christmas debt. Yep, paying off the Christmas debt. Most people will finish that in July. There you go. Pam, honorable mentions going out to you as well as Natalie coming in after Corinne did. So congratulations, Corinne. Your name once again on the Classic Rock 107.9 World's Hardest Trivia Wall of Fame. Brand new question coming up for you tomorrow morning. Jordan Mercier is standing by. He's in the Classic Rock 107.9 newsroom with a local update for us. And Loverboy is going to take us there. Hang on.
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1: It's Monday, June 22nd, mainly cloudy with a good chance of showers today. Good morning, I'm Jordan Mercier. Fans of Murdoch Mysteries may spot cameras and cast members around Cobourg this week. The production will film scenes at Victoria Hall on Wednesday before moving to several locations across town Thursday, including Church Street and Victoria Park. Town officials say downtown businesses will remain open and accessible throughout filming. Northumberland County is preparing for two major infrastructure projects aimed at extending the life of key transportation routes. Public information sessions are scheduled this week for upcoming work on the Trent River Bridge near Campbellford and the Salt Creek Culvert, with the latter taking place tonight, beginning at 6 at the Warkworth Legion. Officials say residents will be able to learn more about the construction timelines and traffic impacts. Peterborough Music Fest is giving emerging musicians a chance to perform in front of thousands of concertgoers this summer as part of its Future Sound series. Executive Director Tracy Randall says the region has a strong history of producing successful musicians.
2: We just did 9 nights to see how it would go, because a lot of the venues and some of the festivals have closed down, so we were worried about the local artists getting out.
1: In total, 14 acts are scheduled to perform throughout the season. And a new youth-focused program is underway at the Cobourg Community Center. Youth Zone provides teens with access to the gym for sports and recreation, along with space to socialize, play games, and access free Wi-Fi. Town officials say the goal is to create a welcoming environment where young people can build friendships and explore new interests. And sports, a win for the Kodiaks last night, 13-9 over the Century 21 Lakers. In the NHL, some big news. The Ottawa Senators are trading Brady Tkachuk to the Florida Panthers in exchange for draft picks. The Blue Jays had their series finale in Chicago postponed yesterday. They will open a series tonight against Houston. And on the PGA Tour, Wyndham Clark picked up a victory at the U.S. Open. The next time you're scrolling through your phone, visit northumberlanddaily.ca and see what the county is talking about. Your Northumberland three-day weather, next.
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1: Mainly cloudy with a 40% chance of showers this afternoon, a high of 20. Tonight, partly cloudy, a 30% chance of showers, a low 13. Tomorrow, sunshine to start, a high 25. And Wednesday, sunny, a high 24. Right now, it's 13. The UV index for today is 6 or high. 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

0: Northumberland's Classic Rock 107.9. There is Nazareth with Hair the Dog. At 7:43 on the dot, we got a cloudy start to the week. Slight chance of a shower this afternoon with a high reaching 20. Right now in Coburg, we are sitting at 15 degrees. In Camborne right now, it is 16.
1: Cake, candles, and shout-outs. Oh my. 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
0: And Amy sending in a happy birthday to Steve, who celebrated his 35th on Saturday, saying happy birthday, Uncle Steve, from Riley in Savannah. Hope you had a fantastic day, Steve, and got spoiled. Your birthday, if your birthday is today, it's National Onion Ring Day. Yeah, National Chocolate Eclair Day as well. Two great things for a birthday. You share your birthday with TV host Carson Daly. He turns 53. Amy Brenneman, she turns 62. Tracy Paulin, she's married to Michael J. Fox for 37 years. She turns 66. Cyndi Lauper is celebrating her 73rd. Meryl Streep is 77. And Todd Rundgren turns 78. Happy birthday to everybody celebrating today. Again, I hope you get spoiled, and make sure you get your birthdays posted on the birthday roll call page at classicrock1079.ca, because every Friday we're giving away a one-topping medium pizza from Pizza Hut in Coburg. 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

0: Northumberland's Classic Rock 107.9. There's Prism with Young and Restless. It is 7:53. Good morning. We got a cloudy start to the week. Again, a slight chance of an afternoon shower. The high to get up to 20. Right now in Cobourg, we are sitting at 15 degrees. In Campbellford right now, it is 14. Big win Friday night for the Toronto Marlies. They are, in fact, Calder Cup champions. They defeated the Chicago Wolves in 5 games, so winning 4-1. Fantastic season wraps up with a Calder Cup trophy for the Toronto Marlies. And that looks good for the future of the Leafs as well. FIFA World Cup continues this week. Canada is going to wrap up the group stage on Wednesday. Almost certain to advance out of the group stage of the tournament this week for the first time in history. We got a good shot of winning the group outright, something that will happen if the win or a tie over Switzerland on Wednesday. In that scenario, Canada would face a third-place team out of groups E, F, G, I, or J on July 2nd in Vancouver. Now, the projection is that most likely opponents will be Egypt, Algeria, or Austria. Should Canada lose to Switzerland and finish second in the group, they'll likely face South Korea on Sunday in Los Angeles. Go, Canada, go at the FIFA World Cup. It is 7:54. Jordan Mercier is standing by in the Classic Rock 107.9 newsroom. He has a local update for us. Chilliwack is standing by to take us there. Hang on.
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1: It's Monday, June 22nd, mainly cloudy with a good chance of showers today. Good morning, I'm George Mercier. The OPP says many boating tragedies happen when people least expect danger. Police note that a large number of drownings occur in small vessels, such as canoes and kayaks, often in calm conditions and close to shore. Officers are urging boaters to make sure that there is a properly fitted Transport Canada-approved life jacket for every person on board and wear it at all times. Coburg is once again stepping into the spotlight as the long-running CBC series Murdoch Mysteries returns to town this week. Filming is scheduled for Wednesday and Thursday at several locations, including Victoria Hall, Victoria Park, and the Coburg Conservation Area. Residents can expect short, intermittent traffic stoppages in some areas. A special council meeting in Port Hope will be taking place this week. According to the municipality, tomorrow council will move into a closed session to discuss employee compensation matters, a potential property acquisition, and negotiations involving municipal property remediation connected to Atomic Energy of Canada Limited. And Peterborough Music Fest is expanding opportunities for local performers while giving concert goers a chance to discover new artists. The Future Sound Series will feature 14 local performers throughout the summer, with shows beginning at 6:30 ahead of select Music Fest concerts. We spoke with Executive Director Tracy Randall.
2: Just opening the door to local artists now is lovely. Like, we apologize that we don't put them on the main stage, and we just find that, you know, you need to fill that park with 10,000-12,000 people. And
1: the free concert series runs through August and is part of a Music Fest lineup that attracts visitors from across the region, including Northumberland County. In sports, the Kodiaks picked up a 13-9 win over the Lakers last night. Some NHL news, the Ottawa Senators have traded Brady Tkachuk to the Florida Panthers for draft picks. The Blue Jays had their series finale with the Cubs rained out. And on the PGA Tour, Wyndham Clark won the U.S. Open. The next time you're scrolling through your phone, visit northumberlanddaily.ca and see what the county is talking about. Northumberland's three-day weather, next.
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1: Mainly cloudy with a 40% chance of showers this afternoon, a high of 20. Tonight, partly cloudy, a 30% chance of showers, a low 13. Tomorrow, sunshine to start, a high 25. And Wednesday, sunny, a high 24. Right now, it's 13. The UV index for today is 6 or high. 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

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It is 8:12 on your Monday morning, and we're still sitting at 15 degrees. We'll get up to 20. Coburg Waterfront Festival gets underway this Saturday. Runs right through Wednesday, July 1st. 5 days this year. We'll run down what's happening this weekend and into next week at the waterfront. I got 5440 on the way, and here are the Red Hot Chili Peppers. 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

0: 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There is 5440 with One Day in Your Life. It is 8:21. We got a cloudy day today. Slight chance of a shower this afternoon with the high getting up to 20. Temperature's going in the wrong direction. We've dropped a couple of degrees. We're now sitting at 13 in Cobourg. Warkworth right now, it is 14 degrees. And Cobourg Waterfront Festival gets underway on Saturday. Actually, there's a precursor to it, Friday night. Friday night is the craft beer night in the Lion's Refreshment Tent with entertainment provided by Madman's Window. But then the festival itself gets underway in earnest on Saturday. Each of the 5 days this year, Breakfast in the Park will kick things off with the Northumberland Central Chamber of Commerce. That goes from 7:30 in the morning till 10. Rotary Harbor Arts Tents open at 10 o'clock on Saturday. The Festival Tents and Marketplace also 10 o'clock in Victoria Park. Midway in the Park goes at 10. The Refreshment Tent opens at 11. And then entertainment all day long. Kent Swan, Kale Crow, Lauren Brown, Worlds Away, and Just Us performing at the Band Shell. Again, this is just on Saturday. The Rotary Entertainment on the Esplanade. Jeff Bigger, Coop DeVille, Mark with Little, and Fool's Gold, and Samurai Fly. 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It runs every 30 minutes or so from Northumberland Mall, the Cobourg Community Center, the downtown bus terminal, and the Cobourg Marina as well. Again, Breakfast in the Park is going all 5 days. Entertainment on Sunday at the Band Shell, Ryan Scott, Jeff Bigger, the Hippie Chicks, Madman's Window, and Texas Tuxedo. In the Rotary Entertainment on the Esplanade, Bruce Longman, Rob and Carling, and Matt Kowalik. That's cool. Again, the shuttle buses will be running. Breakfast again to kick things off on Monday morning. Entertainment at the Band Shell. His song is going to be taking the stage. Elia, Off the Cuff, Coop DeVille, and Marty and the Mojos are going to wrap things up. Scott Bolger and Graham Saywell, the Rotary Entertainment tent on the Esplanade, and Wicklow as well. That is all going on Monday, Tuesday. Lots of stuff going on as well. The Rotary Harbor Arts Tents opens at 10. Lots happening for sure. Festival Tents and Marketplace open at 10. Lots of great entertainment. And right through Canada Day as well. Flo is going to be performing on the Esplanade with Rotary on Canada Day. Henderson O'Connor, Vincent Wolf Trio, and the Mortars are going to be performing. And then a few have been listed so far. The Band Shell, the Sweetgrass Band, Soul Shakers Union are playing. So it's going to be a fantastic 5 days for the festival this year. And of course, Canada Day. We got the Canada Day parade through downtown at 11 o'clock in the morning. The opening ceremonies, or the Canada Day ceremonies, will be taking place at 12:30 at the Band Shell in Victoria Park. And then it's all going to culminate Wednesday night, July the 1st, with Canada Day fireworks out over the harbor, those set to go for 10 o'clock. Of course, that is always weather pending. And hopefully we get 5 great days weather-wise for this year's Cobourg Waterfront Festival. All right, coming up, we got Jordan Mercier standing by in the Classic Rock 107.9 newsroom. He has a local update for us, and I have Hart to take us there. Hang on.
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1: It's Monday, June 22nd, mainly cloudy with a good chance of showers today. Good morning, I'm Jordan Mercier. Fans of Murdoch Mysteries may spot cameras and cast members around Coburg this week. The production will film scenes at Victoria Hall on Wednesday before moving to several locations across town Thursday, including Church Street and Victoria Park. Town officials say downtown businesses will remain open and accessible throughout filming. Northumberland County is preparing for two major infrastructure projects aimed at extending the life of key transportation routes. Public information sessions are scheduled this week for upcoming work on the Trent River Bridge near Campbellford and the Salt Creek Culvert, with the latter taking place tonight, beginning at 6 at the Warkworth Legion. Officials say residents will be able to learn more about the construction timelines and traffic impacts. Peterborough Music Fest is giving emerging musicians a chance to perform in front of thousands of concertgoers this summer as part of its Future Sound series. Executive Director Tracy Randall says the region has a strong history of producing successful musicians.
2: We just did 9 nights to see how it would go, because a lot of the venues and some of the festivals have closed down, so we were worried about the local artists getting out.
1: In total, 14 acts are scheduled to perform throughout the season. And a new youth-focused program is underway at the Coburg Community Center. Youth Zone provides teens with access to the gym for sports and recreation, along with space to socialize, play games, and access free Wi-Fi. Town officials say the goal is to create a welcoming environment where young people can build friendships and explore new interests. And sports, a win for the Kodiaks last night, 13-9 over the Century 21 Lakers. In the NHL, some big news. The Ottawa Senators are trading Brady Tkachuk to the Florida Panthers in exchange for draft picks. The Blue Jays had their series finale in Chicago postponed yesterday. They will open a series tonight against Houston. And on the PGA Tour, Wyndham Clark picked up a victory at the U.S. Open. The next time you're scrolling through your phone, visit northumberlanddaily.ca and see what the county is talking about. Your Northumberland three-day weather, next.
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1: Mainly cloudy with a 40% chance of showers this afternoon, a high of 20. Tonight, partly cloudy, a 30% chance of showers, a low 13. Tomorrow, sunshine to start, a high 25. And Wednesday, sunny, a high 24. Right now, it's 13. The UV index for today is 6 or high. 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

0: Classic Rock 107.9. There's Colin James with Five Long Years. It is 8:44. Good morning. Hope you had a fantastic weekend and a great Father's Day. We got a mainly cloudy start to the week. A slight chance of a shower this afternoon, maybe into this evening as well. High today to reach 20. Right now in Coburg, we're still sitting at 13 degrees. We are at 14 degrees right now in Roseneath. And in case you missed it earlier, we have filming coming back to Coburg for Murdoch Mysteries on CBC. It's going to be this Wednesday and Thursday. There'll be some localized and temporary impacts for sure with traffic and the possibility of intermittent traffic delays during this. So you can expect short delays, localized activity around the filming area. So again, Murdoch Mysteries filming here again Wednesday and Thursday of this week. It is 8:45. We continue the soundtrack to your Monday morning. I have cake on the way next. Hang on.
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0: Classic Rock 107.9, Bon Jovi, There Is Living on a Prayer. It is 8:54. Good morning. Cloudy start to the week. Slight chance of an afternoon shower. The high to get up to 20. Right now in Coburg, we're sitting at 13 degrees. In Alderville First Nation, right now it is 15 degrees. And if you want to join in the conversation with what's your take, I want to know what you think they should do with the old file factory land. Now that there's been another fire and everything's been raised, what do you think they should do with it? And a lot of folks saying it should be made into an open space or parkland. I know there's issues as far as it being on a floodplain as to what can be built there. But you can join in with your suggestions on our X feed, TikTok, Facebook, or text me, 1-866-724-1079. All right, we're going to get into our first workday kickoff of summer. Our extra long 69-minute rock ride starts with the hip next. 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

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We're just getting started on our workday kickoff for this Monday morning, first Monday of summer. And the Coburg Waterfront Festival set to go starting this Friday night, craft beer night in the Lion's Tent, and then the full festival underway Saturday right through Wednesday. Hopefully we'll see you down in Victoria Park and along the Esplanade as well. Led Zeppelin, here's Stairway to Heaven. 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
1: Mainly cloudy with a 40% chance of showers this afternoon, a high of 20. Tonight, partly cloudy, a 30% chance of showers, a low 13. Tomorrow, sunshine to start, a high 25. And Wednesday, sunny, a high 24. 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

Northumberland's Classic Rock 107.9, cruising through your Monday morning workday kickoff. Hey, once again, happy Father's Day to all the dads that got celebrated yesterday. Hope you had an awesome Father's Day weekend. So guess who with no time? Northumberland's Classic Rock 107.9.

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This is your workday kickoff or extra long 69-minute rock ride. Got Triumph coming up for you. And Billy Idol dancing with myself. 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

Northumberland's Classic Rock 107.9. There's Pearl Jam with Daughter. And that is going to wrap things up for me on this Monday morning. Back in with you tomorrow morning at 6 a.m. Chris Lucas is standing by. She's going to continue your workday kickoff at 10 o'clock. I leave you today with Tirana and Your Daddy Don't Know. Northumberland's Classic Rock 107.9. Have a great Monday.

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Good morning, I'm Chris Lucas. The countdown is on for students. Exam day for many in Coburg today. Just a few days left before they're free for the summertime. Here's Hot for Teacher, Van Halen.

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1: Fans of Murdoch Mysteries may spot cameras and cast members around Cobourg this week. Northumberland County is preparing for two major infrastructure projects aimed at extending the life of key transportation routes. And the Kodiaks grabbed a 13-9 victory over the Peterborough Lakers last night. Everything that matters in Northumberland. 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
4: Mainly cloudy with a 40% chance of showers this afternoon, a high of 20. Tonight, partly cloudy, a 30% chance of showers, a low 13. Tomorrow, sunshine to start, a high 25. And Wednesday, sunny, a high 24. 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

0: Northumberland's Classic Rock 107.9 Honeymoon Suite. What does it take? Oh, strawberries. It's time for the Burnham Family Farm Strawberry Days Festival. Yeah, coming up this weekend, Saturday and Sunday, from 10 a.m. till 4 p.m. both days, celebrating strawberry season. 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They're going to have some family fun activities, including wagon rides, strawberry picking, of course, a bouncy castle, face painting, petting zoo, strawberry sundaes. I can't wait. 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
1: Fans of Murdoch Mysteries may spot cameras and cast members around Cobourg this week. Northumberland County is preparing for two major infrastructure projects aimed at extending the life of key transportation routes. And the Kodiaks grabbed a 13-9 victory over the Peterborough Lakers last night. Everything that matters in Northumberland. 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
1: Mainly cloudy with a 40% chance of showers this afternoon, a high of 20. Tonight, partly cloudy, a 30% chance of showers, a low 13. Tomorrow, sunshine to start, a high 25. And Wednesday, sunny, a high 24. 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

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I'll give you the details in about 7 minutes. 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

0: Northumberland's Classic Rock 107.9. That is Loverboy, loving every minute of it. Don't you love it when you're watching a TV show or you're in a movie theater and you're like, I know that street. I've been to that place. Well, just a heads up for you. Coming up this week, film crews from CBC will be in Coburg to shoot some scenes for the show Murdoch Mysteries. They're going to be in town Wednesday and Thursday. Really shouldn't cause any disruptions for you. It's pretty well localized. You may see some intermittent traffic delays and localized activity around the filming areas. But just a heads up on that, Murdoch Mysteries, more filming this week. I think it's so cool.
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1: Mainly cloudy with the chance of showers and a high of 20. Right now it's 18 degrees. Good afternoon, I'm Joseph Godin. A recent distraction theft investigation has prompted a public warning from police. Investigators have released photographs of two women believed to be connected to a theft and are asking anyone who recognizes them to contact police. Officers say stolen bank cards are often used shortly after a theft occurs, making quick reporting especially important. See our web story for the photos and more info. Fans of Murdoch Mysteries may spot cameras and cast members around Coburg this week. The production will film scenes at Victoria Hall on Wednesday before moving to several locations across town Thursday, including Church Street and Victoria Park. Town officials say downtown businesses will remain open and accessible throughout filming, and visitors may have opportunities to observe production activity from designated public areas. Northumberland County is preparing for two major infrastructure projects aimed at extending the life of key transportation routes. Public information sessions are scheduled this week for upcoming work on the Trent River Bridge at St. John's United Church in Campbellford on Wednesday, and a second session on the Salt Creek Culvert taking place tonight at the Warkworth Legion. Both sessions start at 6 p.m. County officials say residents will be able to learn more about construction timelines, traffic impacts, detours, and how the work will be managed to minimize disruption. The next generation of Northumberland athletes is being recognized by the Coburg and District Sports Hall of Fame. Coburg Collegiate student Sophia Jones is the 2026 female recipient of the Ross Quigley Youth and Sport Award. The multi-sport athlete also coaches swimming and works as a lifeguard. She says young athletes shouldn't be afraid to step outside their comfort zone and try something new.
2: Well, probably just to try as many things as you can, like to work hard and all that you do. Like, it'll slowly build up into improvements and be like a big goal over time.
1: Jones says she'll be attending Queen's University this fall. Visit northumberlanddaily.ca for more on the story. In sports, we begin with some major news in the NHL. The Florida Panthers have pulled off one of the biggest moves of the offseason, acquiring Brady Tkachuk from the Ottawa Senators. The deal reunites Brady with his brother Matthew as the Panthers send four draft picks, including two first-rounders, back to Ottawa. At the FIFA World Cup, Canada hosts two matches at BC Place today. Belgium plays Iran at 3 p.m. our time, and New Zealand will take on Egypt at 6. Canada plays Switzerland Wednesday at 3 p.m. in Vancouver and can win their group with a draw or win. And the Jays will begin a three-game set with the Astros tonight at Rogers Centre. The next time you're scrolling through your phone, visit northumberlanddaily.ca and see what the county is talking about. Northumberland's three-day weather is coming up.
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1: Today will be mainly cloudy with the chance of showers this afternoon. We'll get to a high of 20. Tonight, it'll be partly cloudy with a continued chance of showers early on. Watch for fog patches developing overnight. We'll get to a low of 13. Tomorrow, early morning sunshine will give way to a mix of sun and cloud late in the morning. We'll get to a high of 25. And on Wednesday, look for sunny skies and a high of 24. Right now, it's 18 degrees. I'm Joseph Godin. 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

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I'm Chris Lucas. I'm going to tell you about the odd souvenir that travelers from around the world are taking home from North America. I'll give you details in about 8 minutes. 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

0: Northumberland's Classic Rock 107.9. There's Jet. Are you going to be my girl? As you know, the world is descending on North America for World Cup action. And they are falling in love with ranch dressing, all right? They can't get it at home. So Kraft has announced a limited edition TSA-compliant ranch kit targeting the international soccer fans that are obsessed with this condiment. It's a kit that features a clear TSA-approved quart bag, multiple Kraft ranch packets equivalent to a full bottle, and a ranch-themed luggage tag. Because believe it or not, you just can't bring bottles of ranch on the airplane with you, right? So the TSA joined the trend, posting One World, One Ranch on Instagram because they're reminding travelers that ranch counts as liquid under carry-on rules.
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8: Today will be mainly cloudy with the chance of showers this afternoon.

0: will get to a high of 20. Tonight, it'll be partly cloudy with a continued chance of showers early on. Watch for fog patches developing overnight. We'll get to a low of 13. Tomorrow, early morning sunshine will give way to a mix of sun and cloud late in the morning. We'll get to a high of 25. And on Wednesday, look for sunny skies and a high of 24. I'm Joseph Godin. 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

0: 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Nazareth, with this flight tonight, are you ready for the big Coburg Waterfront Festival coming up? 5 days of summer fun. It gets underway Saturday, goes right through until July 1st, next Wednesday. They're going to have breakfast in the park, all sorts of vendors, the Lions Marketplace, rides, food, live entertainment, and so much more. And then they're going to cap it all off with Canada's biggest birthday party on July 1st. The Canada Day Parade starts at 1, and then the celebrations will continue, including fireworks over the harbor at 10 p.m. If you want a full list of the schedule of events, just head over to Experience Coburg.
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Team Canada can advance in the World Cup with a win or a tie against Switzerland. Yes. And we'll have to wait till Wednesday. That's when the game is in BC. Here's In Excess.

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1: We'll have more on police warning shoppers about distraction thefts at local stores after a recent increase in reported incidents, along with the return of Murdoch Mysteries to Coburg as filming gets underway once again in the community coming up at 4, 5, and 6. And the Coburg Waterfront Festival gets underway this Friday at 7 p.m. with craft beer night and live music from Madman's Window as one of the community's biggest summer celebrations returns. 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
5: Today will be mainly cloudy with the chance of showers this afternoon. We'll get to a high of 20. Tonight, it'll be partly cloudy with a continued chance of showers early on. Watch for fog patches developing overnight. We'll get to a low of 13. Tomorrow, early morning sunshine will give way to a mix of sun and cloud late in the morning. We'll get to a high of 25. And on Wednesday, look for sunny skies and a high of 24. I'm Joseph Godin. 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

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I'm Chris Lucas. First full day of summer. I'm so glad it's here. A couple things I don't like: mosquitoes. And the days will be getting shorter minute by minute. Here's Gary Wright. 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
1: Northumberland's Classic Rock 107.9 with the Tragically Hip. That is Blow at High Dough. Well, I hope you have a great Monday. Enjoy the first full day of summer. I know it's not 100 degrees outside. It doesn't work that way, right? We had some heat a little while ago. It'll come back. So I hope you have a great afternoon. Mark Hansen is coming in next.
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Good afternoon. I'm Mark Hansen, getting ready for today's edition of Mark's Three Picks, coming up at 3. Join me for that. And here's Def Leppard on Classic Rock 107.9.

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1: Coming up in this afternoon's news, we'll have more on a series of public information sessions planned for upcoming bridge and culvert projects across Northumberland County, as well as a new youth

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6: Today will be mainly cloudy with the chance of showers this afternoon. We'll get to a high of 20. Tonight, it'll be partly cloudy with a continued chance of showers early on. Watch for fog patches developing overnight. We'll get to a low of 13. Tomorrow, early morning sunshine will give way to a mix of sun and cloud late in the morning. We'll get to a high of 25. And on Wednesday, look for sunny skies and a high of 24. I'm Joseph Godin. 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

Alice Cooper recently proved that rock stars are just like you and I. He left his credit card at the pump at a gas station in Arizona recently, but somebody was nice enough, they tracked him down and returned the credit card to him. 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

0: Northumberland's Classic Rock 107.9 BTO. Roll on down the highway, and I have done it. I have found three songs that all share something unique in common, and I'm going to play those three songs for you coming up at 3 o'clock with a little game called Mark's Three Picks. And I want you to try to figure out what those three songs have in common, and then you can text in your answers to this number, 866-724-1079. 866-724-1079 to play along with Mark's Three Picks coming up at 3.
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0: now time for Mark's three picks. Don't overthink it. Just grab it and enjoy it. Three songs, tightly packed, dangerously juicy, and yeah, you might make a mess of it.
1: 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It is something very unique, okay? Here is our first of three songs. It's After the Rain by Nelson on Classic Rock 107.9.

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The three artists today all share something unique in common. 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

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What do the three singers have in common today? Let me know on the text line at 866-724-1079. So far, we've heard from Nelson, the Wallflowers, and now it's time to hear from Lenny Kravitz. Here's Mama Said on Classic Rock 107.9.

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1: We'll have more on police warning shoppers about distraction thefts at local stores after a recent increase in reported incidents, along with the return of Murdoch Mysteries to Coburg as filming gets underway once again in the community coming up at 4, 5, and 6. 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
1: Today will be mainly cloudy with the chance of showers this afternoon. We'll get to a high of 20. Tonight, it'll be partly cloudy with a continued chance of showers early on. Watch for fog patches developing overnight. We'll get to a low of 13. Tomorrow, early morning sunshine will give way to a mix of sun and cloud late in the morning. We'll get to a high of 25. And on Wednesday, look for sunny skies and a high of 24. I'm Joseph Godin. 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

0: Northumberland's Classic Rock 107.9, Three Doors Down, When I'm Gone. It's 3:32 with Mark on your Monday, and we kicked off this hour like we always do Monday through Friday at 3 by playing Mark's three picks. Today's three songs were After the Rain by Nelson, One Headlight by The Wallflowers, and Mama Said by Lenny Kravitz. What in the world do those three singers have in common? We're talking about Matthew Nelson of Nelson, Jacob Dylan of The Wallflowers, and of course, Lenny Kravitz. Well, the answer was the lead singers all had famous parents. Matthew Nelson, his father was Ricky Nelson, who was one of rock's first teen idols. Jacob Dylan, his dad is, of course, Bob Dylan. Lenny Kravitz, his mom was Roxy Roker, who played Helen Willis on The Jeffersons. That was a tough one right there. And guess what, folks? It's going to get even tougher tomorrow with Mark's three picks at 3.
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0: Northumberland's Classic Rock 107.9, Paola's Eyes of a Stranger, and The Who with Long Live Rock. And Lionel Messi broke the World Cup scoring record today with his 17th all-time goal in Argentina's match against Austria. Now, the guy turns 39 in 2 days, and he continues to prove that he is the GOAT, greatest of all time when it comes to footy. Meanwhile, Canada's next game is Wednesday in Vancouver as they'll take on Switzerland. After hammering Qatar 6-0 the other day, Canada controls its own destiny. A win or even a draw sends the Canadians through to the round of 32. Coming up at 4 from the newsroom, police are warning shoppers to stay vigilant after a recent theft distraction.
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1: Partly cloudy with a chance of showers, fog overnight, and a low of 13. Right now it's 18 degrees. Good afternoon, I'm Joseph Godin. A recent distraction theft investigation has prompted a public warning from police. Investigators have released photographs of two women believed to be connected to a theft and are asking anyone who recognizes them to contact police. You can see photos of the suspects in our web story at northumberlanddaily.ca. Film crews will be back in Coburg this week as Murdoch Mysteries shoot scenes for an upcoming episode. The production schedule includes filming at Victoria Hall, the Coburg Conservation Area, Victoria Park, and other locations around town. The town of Coburg says some temporary traffic delays and parking impacts are expected, but pedestrian access to businesses and municipal facilities will be maintained at all times. Northumberland County is preparing for two major infrastructure projects aimed at extending the life of key transportation routes. Public information sessions are scheduled this week for upcoming work on the Trent River Bridge at St. John's United Church in Campbellford on Wednesday, and a second session on the Salt Creek Culvert taking place tonight at the Warkworth Legion. Both sessions start at 6 p.m. Dawson Badali has earned multiple honors from the Coburg and District Sports Hall of Fame. The Coburg Collegiate student was named male recipient of the Ross Quigley Youth and Sport Award and was also recognized as CCI's Male Athlete of the Year after competing in six different sports this year. He says young athletes should never be afraid to seek out challenges and take risks.
2: You kind of don't know what you're always getting into, but if you take that like chance, you never know the outcome. I think it's always worth trying.
1: Badali was recognized for his athletic success, leadership, and commitment to both school and community activities. For more on the story, check out northumberlanddaily.ca. And finally, music industry legend Clive Davis has died at the age of 94. Davis helped launch or shape the careers of artists including Whitney Houston, Bruce Springsteen, Aretha Franklin, and Alicia Keys. In sports, some major news in the NHL. Florida Panthers have pulled off one of the biggest moves of the offseason, acquiring Brady Tkachuk from the Ottawa Senators. The deal reunites Brady with his brother Matthew as the Panthers send four draft picks, including two first-rounders, back to Ottawa. At the FIFA World Cup, Canada will host one more match at BC Place today. New Zealand will take on Egypt at 6 p.m. Canada will play Switzerland on Wednesday at 3 p.m. in Vancouver and can win their group with a draw or a win. And the Jays begin a three-game set with the Astros tonight at Rogers Center. The next time you're scrolling through your phone, visit northumberlanddaily.ca and see what the county is talking about. Northumberland's three-day weather is coming up.
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1: Tonight, it'll be partly cloudy with the chance of showers early on and fog patches developing overnight. We'll get to a low of 13. Tomorrow, early morning sunshine will give way to a mix of sun and cloud late in the morning. We'll get to a high of 25 with a humidex of 26. And on Wednesday, look for sunny skies and a high of 25. 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

0: Classic Rock 107.9, Lincoln Park in the end. I'm Mark Hansen. Great to be with you. It is 17 degrees outside of our studios here on Telephone Road. And Rod Stewart gave fans a scare during a concert in Utah on Friday night. The 81-year-old nearly fainted while performing Young Turks about halfway through the show and had to take a break for an oxygen tank while on stage. But true to form, Rod told the crowd the show must go on and finished that song from a chair and carried on with the concert for another seven songs and still played for 2 hours. So that's pretty awesome. And, you know, got to give the guy credit because the place he was playing in Utah was 4,300 feet above sea level. Coming up next, we've got music on the way from Zeppelin.
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0: Northumberland's Classic Rock, 107.9 Green Day, When I Come Around, 431 with Mark on your Monday, and some big names are headed for hockey immortality. Carey Price, Keith Tkachuk, Patrice Bergeron, Pekka Rinne, and Cindy Curley were all voted into the Hockey Hall of Fame earlier today. That announcement came down at 4 o'clock. And former Leafs GM Brian Burke also got the nod as a builder, and the Hockey Hall of Fame induction ceremony will be held in November. And coming up next, we're going to hear from a band whose lead singer went on to become Australia's Minister of Education.
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0: Northumberland's Classic Rock, 107.9, Chilliwack, and Crazy Talk on this Monday afternoon. And Cruise Nights are back at Big Boys Burgers in Coburg on Friday nights. That's where you can hang out with old friends, meet some new friends, and check out the classic cars. It starts at 6 and goes till dusk, and we're going to be there this Friday. And for more details, check out the events page at classicrock1079.ca. Coming up at 5 from the newsroom, VOS Theater is celebrating recent successes while preparing to bring Disney's Frozen to the Victoria Hall stage this fall.
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1: Partly cloudy with a chance of showers, fog overnight, and a low of 13. Right now it's 18 degrees. Good evening, I'm Joseph Godin. Police are asking shoppers to keep a close eye on purses, wallets, and personal belongings while visiting local stores. Officers say distraction theft suspects will often spend more time watching customers than shopping and may follow people through stores or linger near shopping carts. The warning comes after a recent distraction theft. You can see photos of the suspects on our website at northumberlanddaily.ca. Port Hope Council will hold a special meeting tomorrow to discuss several confidential matters. The meeting will begin at 4:30 p.m. at Town Hall and is scheduled to include closed session discussions related to a staff compensation review, a potential land acquisition, and ongoing negotiations with Atomic Energy of Canada Limited. The meeting will begin in open session and be live streamed on YouTube. The VOS Theatre is celebrating a successful season so far while preparing for its next major production. During its annual meeting, the theatre company highlighted the success of Cinderella and the award-winning Murder on the Orient Express, while also announcing this year's scholarship recipients and unveiling the cast for Disney's Frozen. The musical production will run November the 19th through the 28th at Victoria Hall's Concert Hall in Cobourg. Several local student-athletes were recognized at the Cobourg and District Sports Hall of Fame Awards Dinner on Friday. Jamie Hellam was named Cobourg Collegiate's Female Athlete of the Year, while Stella Howe and Simon McFadden earned top athletic honors at St. Mary's Catholic Secondary School. Howe credited her family's support throughout her athletic journey.
2: They've always encouraged me to try my best and try new things and really just grow with the sports that I play.
1: McFadden encourages younger students to get involved.
3: I would just say try the sports. I didn't play all these sports and I just tried them, loved the coaches, teammates, and it just all worked out.
1: The awards recognize both athletic achievement and leadership within their school communities. In sports, some major news in the NHL. Florida Panthers have pulled off one of the biggest moves of the offseason, acquiring Brady Tkachuk from the Ottawa Senators. The deal reunites Brady with his brother Matthew as the Panthers send four draft picks, including two first-rounders, back to Ottawa. At the FIFA World Cup, Canada will host one more match at BC Place today. New Zealand will take on Egypt at 6 p.m. Canada will play Switzerland on Wednesday at 3 p.m. in Vancouver and can win their group with a draw or a win. And the Jays begin a three-game set with the Astros tonight at Rogers Centre. The next time you're scrolling through your phone, visit northumberlanddaily.ca and see what the county is talking about. Northumberland's three-day weather is coming up.
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1: Canada's main stock index was up nearly 150 points today, while U.S. markets were mixed, with the Dow higher but the S&P 500 and NASDAQ lower as investors weighed easing tensions in U.S.-Iran talks, lower oil prices, stronger-than-expected Canadian inflation data, and continued weakness in large technology stocks. The S&P/TSX Composite Index was up 145 points to 35,002. In New York, the Dow Jones Industrial Average was up 148 points to 51,713. The S&P 500 Index was down 28 points to 7,473, while the NASDAQ Composite fell 351 points to close at 26,167. The Canadian dollar traded for 70.60 cents U.S. compared with 70.65 cents on Friday. The crude oil contract was down $1.77 U.S. at $74.08 per barrel, while the price of gold was up $36.30 U.S. to close at $4,209.60 an ounce. 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
1: Tonight, it'll be partly cloudy with the chance of showers early on and fog patches developing overnight. We'll get to a low of 13. Tomorrow, early morning sunshine will give way to a mix of sun and cloud late in the morning. We'll get to a high of 25 with a humidex of 26. And on Wednesday, look for sunny skies and a high of 25. I'm Joseph Godin. 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

0: Northumberland's Classic Rock 107.9 with the Black Keys. 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

0: Northumberland's Classic Rock 107.9, April Wine, Bad Side of the Moon on your Monday. And she's back, tennis legend Serena Williams, who unofficially retired from the game 4 years ago, is set to make a singles return at Wimbledon at the age of 44. She is actually going to play both singles and doubles after already accepting a wild card invite for the doubles competition with her older sister Venus. Wimbledon begins in just 8 days. So she's going to be there, and I wouldn't be surprised if she won it all. Coming up at 6 from the newsroom, police are warning shoppers to stay vigilant after a recent distraction theft. Details coming up.
1: 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Oh my. 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
1: Partly cloudy with a chance of showers, fog overnight, and a low of 13. Right now it's 18 degrees. Good evening, I'm Joseph Godin. A recent distraction theft investigation has prompted a public warning from police. Investigators have released photographs of two women believed to be connected to a theft and are asking anyone who recognizes them to contact police. You can see photos of the suspects in our web story at northumberlanddaily.ca. Film crews will be back in Coburg this week as Murdoch Mysteries shoot scenes for an upcoming episode. The production schedule includes filming at Victoria Hall, the Coburg Conservation Area, Victoria Park, and other locations around town. The town of Coburg says some temporary traffic delays and parking impacts are expected, but pedestrian access to businesses and municipal facilities will be maintained at all times. Northumberland County is preparing for two major infrastructure projects aimed at extending the life of key transportation routes. Public information sessions are scheduled this week for upcoming work on the Trent River Bridge at St. John's United Church in Campbellford on Wednesday, and a second session on the Salt Creek Culvert taking place tonight at the Warkworth Legion. Both sessions start at 6 p.m. Dawson Bedali has earned multiple honors from the Coburg and District Sports Hall of Fame. The Coburg Collegiate student was named male recipient of the Ross Quigley Youth and Sport Award and was also recognized as CCI's Male Athlete of the Year after competing in six different sports this year. He says young athletes should never be afraid to seek out challenges and take risks.
2: You kind of don't know what you're always getting into, but if you take that like chance, you never know the outcome. I think it's always worth trying.
1: Bedali was recognized for his athletic success, leadership, and commitment to both school and community activities. For more on the story, check out northumberlanddaily.ca. And finally, music industry legend Clive Davis has died at the age of 94. Davis helped launch or shape the careers of artists including Whitney Houston, Bruce Springsteen, Aretha Franklin, and Alicia Keys. In sports, some major news in the NHL. Florida Panthers have pulled off one of the biggest moves of the offseason, acquiring Brady Tkachuk from the Ottawa Senators. The deal reunites Brady with his brother Matthew as the Panthers send four draft picks, including two first-rounders, back to Ottawa. At the FIFA World Cup, Canada will host one more match at BC Place today. New Zealand will take on Egypt at 6 p.m. Canada will play Switzerland on Wednesday at 3 p.m. in Vancouver and can win their group with a draw or a win. And the Jays begin a three-game set with the Astros tonight at Rogers Centre. The next time you're scrolling through your phone, visit northumberlanddaily.ca and see what the county is talking about. Northumberland's three-day weather is coming up.
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1: Tonight, it'll be partly cloudy with the chance of showers early on and fog patches developing overnight. We'll get to a low of 13. Tomorrow, early morning sunshine will give way to a mix of sun and cloud late in the morning. We'll get to a high of 25 with a humidex of 26. And on Wednesday, look for sunny skies and a high of 25. I'm Joseph Godin. 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
6: Rumors spread around. United takes his time. About the shack outside the game. You know what I'm talking about. Just let me know if you wanna go to that whole mile on the range. They got a lot of nice girls.

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Details coming up in 8 minutes. And here's Ozzy flying high again on Northumberland's Classic Rock 107.9.

0: Northumberland's Classic Rock 107.9 with the Foo Fighters. There's My Hero. And Netflix is bringing Sesame Street to the big screen. The streaming giant is developing a live-action musical based on the iconic children's show featuring Elmo, Big Bird, Cookie Monster, and the rest of the gang. The project has been in the work for years, and if all goes as planned, it could be the biggest thing to happen on Sesame Street since Bert and Ernie got separate beds.
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Northumberland's Classic Rock 107.9. 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

0: Northumberland's Classic Rock 107.9. Steve Miller and Take the Money and Run. 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Rob's in next with Classic Rock at Night, and I'll catch up with you again tomorrow. 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

0: Classic Rock at Night. Where have all the good people gone? Sam Roberts there. Maybe they've gone to the fridge to get a snack. There's a big debate happening online right now of which person you are. Are you a snacker or a meal person? Now, maybe you just finished dinner and looking for a snack already. Almost 80% of us consider ourselves to be snackers, which leaves about 20% thinking we're meal people. Would you rather have a meal or a snack? Maybe the snack can be the meal. Chips and dip for dinner, how about that? And that would play along nicely with 53% of us saying we have no shame in eating an entire bag of chips. Enjoy your dinner or snack.
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2: Tonight, it'll be partly cloudy with the chance of showers early on and fog patches developing overnight. We'll get to a low of 13. Tomorrow, early morning sunshine will give way to a mix of sun and cloud late in the morning. We'll get to a high of 25 with a humidex of 26. And on Wednesday, look for sunny skies and a high of 25. I'm Joseph Godin. 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

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We are ready for the days of summer at the Coburg Waterfront Festival, June 27th through to July 1st, Canada Day. You can have breakfast in the park. Harbor Arts vendors are there. The Lions Marketplace, Midway Rides, food, music. It's going to be a great time. Of course, Canada's biggest party is on July 1st. That's the Canada Day Parade starting at 11 a.m. Opening ceremonies kicking off at around 12:30. And the celebrations will wrap up with the spectacular fireworks display over the harbor at 10 p.m. You can see the full schedule and experience Coburg as we get set for the Coburg Waterfront Festival, kicking off June 27th. Welcome to the jungle. Welcome to Monday night. 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

0: Classic rock at night. That's Beautiful Day. And you, too, hope you had a great Monday. The Scottish were pushing to make haggis legal in America for the World Cup. And they've done this. Just now in Massachusetts, they signed a law making haggis legal at the state level, but still quite illegal at the federal level. It's been that way since the 1970s. If you don't know, haggis is a minced meat pudding made of organ meat, including sheep lung. It's legal, but quite disgusting still.
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